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1: This is Saving the 70s.
2: You know, I'm thinking this radio thing might just take off. Maybe one of these days someone will listen. Of course, I better get a whole lot better by then. Hi, this is Mike Walker. Saving the 70s is a show. Let's start with Stevie Wonder.

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1: Mike Walker here. Looks like we got ourselves a convoy.
2: Breaker 1-9, this here's a rubber duck. You got a copy on me, Big Ben? Come on. Yeah, 10-4, Big Ben, for sure. By golly, it's clean clear to Flagtown. Come on. Yeah, it's a big 10-4 there, Big Ben. Yeah, we definitely got the front door, good buddy. Mercy sakes alive, looks like we got us a convoy.
3: It was the dark of the moon on the 6th of June in a Kenworth pulling logs. Cab over Pete with a reefer on and a Jimmy hauling hogs. We is heading for Bear on I-10 about a mile out of Shaky Town. I says, Pigpen, this here's a rubber duck, and I'm about to put the...

0: Now, you want to back off them hogs? 10-4, about 5 miles or so. 10, roger. Them hogs is getting intense up here.
1: By the time we got into Tulsa Town, we had 85 trucks in all. But they's a roadblock up on the Cloverleaf, and them bears was wall to wall. Yeah, them Smokies as thick as bugs on a bumper. They even had a bear in the air. I says, calling all trucks, this here's the duck. We about

0: that pig pen? Negatory, pig pen. You're still too close. Yeah, them hogs are starting to close up my sinuses. Mercy sakes, you better back off another 10.
1: Well, we rolled up Interstate 44 like a rocket sled on rails. We tore up all of our swindle sheets and left them setting on the scales. By the time we hit that shy town, them bears was getting smart. They'd brought up some reinforcements from the Illinois National Guard. There's armored cars and tanks and jeeps and rigs of every size. Yeah, them chicken coops was full of bears and choppers filled the skies. Well, we shot the line, we went for broke with 1,000 screaming trucks and 11 long-haired friends of Jesus in a chartreuse microbus.
0: Here, rubber duck to Sodbuster. Come on there, yeah. 10-4, Sodbuster. Listen, you want to put that microbus in behind that suicide jockey? Yeah, he's hauling dynamite and he needs all the help he can get.
1: Well, we laid a strip for the Jersey Shore and prepared to cross the line. I could see the bridge was lined with bears, but it didn't have a doggone dime. I says, Pigpen, this here's a rubber duck. We just ain't going to pay no toll. So we crashed the gate doing 98. I says, let them truckers

0: get them hogs out there for sure. Well, mercy sakes, good buddy, we're going to back on out here, so keep the buttons off your glass.
1: C.W. McCall on Saving the 70s. Ain't nothing going to get in the way of our convoy. Well, I tell you one thing that can get in the way of your convoy. The weather. Hey, did anybody check a forecast?

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1: 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That's what you get in Cracker Jack.
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3: Remember when pop and country records used to have these big, beautiful orchestral arrangements? I miss that. This one's definitely got it. Anne Murray.

Vanity Fair hitching a ride on Saving the 70s with Mike Walker. Carla Bonoff is a very prolific songwriter, and she wrote lots of songs that were hits for other people, including a couple for Linda Ronstadt, Someone to Lay Down Beside Me, Lose Again. But this one from her self-titled album was the first one to make it up the charts with her own name on the label. Isn't It Always Love on Saving the 70s?

You know how I can tell that I might be producing a show that people our age will like? When I listen back to it, and I don't just listen to the transitions to make sure that they're right, I don't just listen to what I say to make sure I don't screw up too badly, but I actually sit and listen to entire songs. When that happens, I suspect you might listen too. And I hope I'm right. There's Lobo. How can I tell her about you on Saving the 70s? Just before that, Isn't It Always Love from Carla Bonoff? Vanity Fair, Hitching a Ride, and we started the set with Ann Murray, Snowbird. My name is Mike. Saving the 70s is the show. You better be here when we come back. If not, we will find you, hold you down, and tickle you.

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2: 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You're So Vain is about Warren Beatty. Who thought it was about Mick Jagger?

0: From Leftoverture, Kansas, Carry On Wayward Son, along with Carly Simon, You're So Vain. I'm Mike Walker. I'm so old and tired. Hang on for more Saving the 70s.
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2: Hi there, fun seekers. There's no one home at the moment, but they've been saying that about me for years. At the sound of the tone, leave a message. But watch out. Last clown who did that got caught in the machine and beeped himself to death. Ah, all over the yard. Ah, it was horrible.

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1: I say, come here, lover boy.
0: And if he doesn't answer?
1: Come here, lover boy.
0: And if he still doesn't answer?

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Strange how the night moves.

Hi, this is Peter Sommer. I'm the new guy on the time capsule team here at eCower Gold. 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You'll have a whole pile of time capsule presenters to check out, including Richie Stevens, Frankie Harrison, Bob McLeod, David Morgan, and myself. 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

empty sound, deserted town, beneath the silvery feather down of morning's waking breath. 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It's just 3 o'clock, Flamingo Street. Big band show an hour ago, I saw the laughing doorman show the stairway to the crowd. Yellow girl, hair on curl, swaying in a rhythmic whirl to the music playing loud. Closed light shines bright, pierces through the yielding night and hides the shadows.

Scenes begun, bottle done. 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Head down, round and round, hold on harder to the ground, untouched by the rain. 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
3: The most daredevil group of daddy drivers to ever whirl their wheels in the wacky races. Competing for the title of the world's wackiest racers. That mean machine with those double-dealing do-batters, Dick Dastardly and his sidekick, Buckley.
2: 1968.
4: When the decisions of one man can affect the future of your family for generations to come, what kind of a man do you want making those decisions? Think about it. Who is the one man who has the experience and the qualifications to lead America in these troubled, dangerous times? Nixon's the one.

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This is the heavy, heavy monster sound. 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

again. Welcome into today's edition of the show. On it, we have... Did I tell you? Yes, Put You Out Your Misery. Clarence Frogman Henry, who could sing like a girl. And we'll hear that, perhaps, on his song. That's what he always said. Cliff Bennett, the Rebel Rousers, are with us. The Gun. I don't think we've played them on the show before. Well, they're coming up. Also, The Happenings as well. And the Bonzo Dog Doodah Band. The Beatles, too. We always have the Beatles at the halfway points. Let's get things going, though, with Joe Tex on today's show. And hey...

Sue Thompson, yes indeed. Norman. For all the Normans, of course, yeah. I know a couple of Normans. 1962 there for Sue Thompson, famous for Paper Tiger, of course, a couple of years later. That was a hit. That was a hit in the USA. Dance On, Kathy Kirby, the instrumental from The Shadows. But that was Kathy doing the wonderful vocal version, and it was lovely too, wasn't it, from Kathy Kirby. 1963. And we had Joe Texer, a bit of soul, and a Show Me. 1967, on the Atlantic record label. That's what it was on. If you own the 45 in those days, it's worth a couple of bob now.

Chuck Berry, 1964, Nadine. One of the couple of rather big hits he had at the time. No Particular Place to Go, you might remember, was the other one that year. Oh yeah, 1964, a good year for Chuck Berry.

0: Raymond Froggatt, 1968. And Calo La Vita, also known as the Red Balloon, and done by the Dave Clark Five. At the same time, Dave Clark and the gang had the big hit Raymond did on the continent. We're back again in a moment with Clarence Frogman Henry. Soundtrack of
1: 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EKR Gold, the home of the greatest memories.
2: 1968.

1965. Yeah, right in the hits of that year were the Vogues and the 5 o'clock World. Very big hit in the US Top 40 then. And it did make the British charts too at the time. Oh yes, it did, yes. I think I bought it actually in 1965, yeah. Spent my 6 shillings on that one.

Frank Highfield, 1962, and the man that could yeah, okay, you could yodel. I don't think I can. Let's have a go with the archive commercial. Oh dear, what am I doing, really?

0: him, mate.
1: It's him.
2: It's Big Fry. Big Fry's are coming by.
0: Yeah, yeah.
3: Big Fry.
2: Big Fry's are coming by.
0: Yeah, yeah.
3: Big Fry.
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4: Big Fry Picnic. Give it a try. Sound.

Oh, yes, Paul McCartney there. The Beatles, 1968. And Martha, my dear, Ask Me Why from 1963, the other end of the Beatles' career. The beginning, you would say, wouldn't you? More from the Beatles on the next show.

That's a great bit of blues indeed now from 1966. Captain Beefheart and the Magic Band. Diddy wah, diddy. Oh, yeah. And we're back in a moment, I can tell you, with Cliff Bennett and the Rebel Rousers next. Soundtrack.

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era called The Gun, or just Gun, really, and Race with the Devil, a top 10 hit in 1968, and we never heard of them again after that, but it was a big hit there in that year. Quite a different sort of record, wasn't it? Very loud and very hairy, yeah. But they all made the charts anyway, so I'm sure they were pleased. Why not?

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2: 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Alice Cooper, Three Dog Night, Cat Stevens, Wilson Pickett, Carrie Chapin, Tommy James and the Shondells, Blue Oyster Cult, Zager and Evans, Hot Chocolate, Creedence Clearwater Revival, James Taylor.
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2: 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Last clown who did that got caught in the machine and beeped himself to death. Ah, all over the yard. Ah, it was horrible.

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I really had forgotten just how much fine music was around in 1963, and I promise you that there is a lot more good stuff to come in this hour. I'm Bob McLeod on the Time Capsule today. Right now, it's 1963. And in the news, tragedy strikes at the Indiana State Fair, when an explosion kills 73 people and the first touch-tone phones are introduced. And on our portable radios in 1963, we were listening to hits like this.

0: 1963.
1: Time capsule.
2: From Dallas, Texas, the flash, apparently official, President Kennedy died at 1 p.m. Central Standard Time. 2 o'clock Eastern Standard Time, some 38 minutes ago. Vice President Lyndon Johnson has left the hospital in Dallas, but we do not know to where he has proceeded. Presumably, he will be taking the oath of office shortly and become the 36th President of the United States.

0: Another Bulgarian they use as a killer. Take a look. You should remember him. This man kills for pleasure.
1: James Bond, the notorious, amazing Dr. No secret agent, is back. And half the world is out to kill him. As he pits his murderous talents against the Iron Curtain and its velvet women.
2: Well, I'll tell you something, Coltourney. You're one of the most beautiful girls I've ever seen.
3: I think my mouth is too big.
2: No, it's the right size. For me, that is.

0: I'm such a huge fan of early 60s music, that's why 1963 is my kind of year. You're with Bob McLeod this time around, and our destination is 1963. The year when popular TV programs included The Flintstones, Mr. Ed and the Avengers, and the Soviet Union launched the Vostok 6 spacecraft, carrying Valentina Tereshkova, the first woman in space. Now, while all of that was happening, we were listening to great music like this back in 1963.
1: A candy-colored clown they call the Sandman tiptoes to my room every night

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I'm the new guy on the time capsule team here at eCower Gold. 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

1963 was born below zero, but it's the blessing of our temperate climate that extremes never last long. This one only stayed for 3 months. As week succeeded week, we fortunately didn't know it at the time, but that terrible weather was to be an omen of a stormy year.

0: whether you're ready for this one or not. Here's Randy and his rainbow. His electric rainbow. Come on, Denise, get off of it, will you? That's Randy and the Rainbows, and he's already told you he loves you. Now get out. No. I told you. Remember that old song, I Told You I Love You, Now Get Out? I don't even remember that one. It's 10. That shows you how young I am. I don't even remember that. It's 10 past 10, KRLA Big Time.
1: Hello, ma'am. What can I do for you?
2: Well, I heard that KRLA was awarding $11.10 to people who write in their favorite elephant joke on a postcard to Elephant KRLA Pasadena. Well, that is, if it gets read on the air. Well, I thought I'd bring mine by personally and introduce you to my pet elephant, Herman.
1: Lady, that's not an elephant, that's a chihuahua dog.
2: Well, for goodness sake.
1: How could you possibly make a mistake? A chihuahua for an elephant?
2: Well, he's just a puppy.
0: Kiss me, Maud, I'm in love with you. You can hear her every afternoon, 3 to 6 on KRLA. You're listening to the Ted Quillen Program, 72 degrees. There's a little light smog.
3: 1963. Time capsule.

twice a day on the time capsule, we step backwards through the decades and stop off at a year from the early 60s through to the mid 80s. Then we have a sneaky peek at the big news stories and the music of that year. The dial on the year marker is pointing at 1963, this time around, and I am Bob McLeod sitting in the chair for this 60-minute session of the time capsule. So, just what was happening back in 1963? It was the year that France and West Germany signed a treaty of cooperation ending 4 centuries of conflict, and Lee Harvey Oswald, the accused assassin of President Kennedy, is shot and killed by Jack Ruby. Let's get back to the music of 1963.

0: 1963.
1: Time capsule.
2: Yeah, one of the things is, I'm sure as many fans are well aware, that Cassius is famed for is he's a versifier. He's a poet. And he'll
3: prophet.
2: Prophet.
3: I'm so good. I'm telling you. 15 times I have told the clowns the exact round they were going down. I just left London, England. I fought a bum named Henry Cooper, the heavyweight champion of the British Empire. I said, Henry, this is no jive. The fight will end in five. And it did.
2: It did. What do you have in the way of a little Burma Shave quatrain for your forthcoming opponent?
3: Oh, you mean the big ugly bear. That fella's too ugly to be the world's heavyweight champion. The world heavyweight champion should be pretty like me. I'm as pretty as you, and you're not a fighter.
2: Oh, you got me beat. There's no problem there.
3: The round is round eight. If that's what you're talking about, I have predicted round eight to prove that I'm great.
2: All right.
3: If he makes me sore, I'll get him like more.

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'cause what I'm doing must be wrong. 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

Hello there, you're welcome to the Revival Show. My name's Kelly Tosh, what's yours? It's our weekly walkthrough. My extensive, if I do say so myself, record collection of two decades, the 60s and the 70s. One tune reminds me of those heady days of offshore radio. Great one, Martha Reeves and the Vandellas. And the tune called Dancing in the Streets. So, if you're ready, here we go, on the Revival Show.

Don't forget the end drum roll at the end. Dave Clark Five, as they were called, the Tottenham sound back from the 1960s. And there was a little black and white movie around about the same time, which actually featured Dave Clark Five, which was doing the rounds on one of those old classic movie channels. So watch out for that. Dave Clark Five and Over and Over.

The Drifters, or as I call them, Drifters version 2. That was the guys that came back in the 1970s, and their hit from 1974, and Down on the Beach Tonight. This guy actually played keyboards once upon a time for Stevie Wonder. His name was Jim Gilstrap.

You know, I love those tunes from the 1960s. It actually has about 2 tons of phasing on those tracks. Great one coming from Nirvana, and that's the one called Rainbow Chaser. Just noticing on this list I have in front of me, in fact, this one is included on your favourite 60s soul tunes of all time, and quite rightly so, coming from Aretha Franklin.

You know, it's one of those tunes that they keep on using for commercials and the like. Good one from the 60s. Aretha Franklin, R-E-S-P-E-C-T, of course, spelling respect. These are the Fortunes. Freedom come, freedom go.

The Fortunes in 1971. Freedom come, freedom go. Now, don't panic. That's all I will say. I'm not going yet. But actually, I always get requests to say, Kelly, why don't you play the 3 Degrees tune that you always finish with in its entirety? All right, then.

Just for all those who always email and say, Kelly, play the 3 Degrees tune on full. There we go, 1976. And take good care of yourself. And this one, talking about tunes being used in movies. This one for the bubblegum era of the 60s. It's the Turtles. Amen.

And that's from a reissued Greatest Hits, obviously, as a tribute to the late Brian Wilson, who just passed away recently. Sometimes when you get a big star like Brian, who passed away, it's difficult to actually pick favourite tunes to represent their career. Really difficult. But I thought I would choose that one today from the Greatest Hits. 1969 from the Beach Boys and I Can Hear Music. This one coming from the album called The Venus and Mars Rock Show. In fact, I think it was the only single to appear from the album, recorded in Los Angeles, California, and their hit from 1975. It's Listen to What the Man Said.

from the album called The Venus and Mars Rock Show. In fact, on the album sleeve, they use two snooker balls to represent the two planets. There we go. Wings, and listen to what the man said. From the 1970s, this is Thin Lizzy. What a cracker one. Haven't played this one for ages.

There's one from the Summer of Love back in 1967, and always reminds me of those days in August 1967 when the demise of the Pirates were on the cards. Peter Law and a tune called Lingering On. Of course, it had to be played because it was on Major Minor Records. Still a good tune from those heady days of Watery Wireless.

The Supremes and the one called In and Out of Love. Just like to remind you of contact details if you would like a shout out and even suggest your favourite tunes from the 60s and 70s. One probably you haven't heard for absolutely ages. My website is revivalshow.co.uk. You can find some great offshore memories and also contact details if you would like to email the Revival Show. This one from the album, which was called Night Owl, the late great Gary Rafferty, who says, get it right next time.

0: Do you remember that one? It was like a one-hit wonder from the 1970s. The Sound of Blackfoot Sioux. Don't think they had any follow-up single. I must check that one out. And the tune called Standing in the Road. Well, we're not standing in the way of the governors.
1: We're going!

It's a warm welcome to you back into the Revival Show, our number two, of course. And my name's Kenny Tosh. What's yours? Great tunes of the 60s and 70s as we walk through my record collection. 1966, the TV series, I understand, is doing the rounds at the moment. Great one, The Monkees, and a little bit me, and a little bit you. His follow-up, Where Do You Go To, My Lovely? Here's Peter Sarsted offering you some refreshments right here on the Revival Show today. How do you fancy a little glass of some frozen orange juice?

0: I actually interviewed Peter, oh goodness, back about 2001 when he came here to beautiful downtown Belfast. I produced his very first single under the name of Peter Lincoln, which was called My Monkey is a Junkie. And Peter said, I thought I destroyed all those. Good one, Frozen Orange Juice and Peter Sarstedt on the Revival Show.
1: I love it.

I do promise you the little hits and gems, don't I, each week right here on The Revival Show. That was a group called Splinter. One single, one album, then they totally vanished. That tune, in fact, was composed by George Harrison. There you go, your fascinating fact for today. Great one from the 70s, that's Splinter, and Cost a Fine Time. This, I think, is actually one of these guys' lesser played tunes. It's Manfred Mann and the Ragamuffin Man.

I do think it is one of their forgotten tunes, but as I said just a second ago, we do play the great ones, don't we? That's Manfred Mann, and a tune called Ragamuffin Man. Remember, if you want to get in touch with the programme, check out my website, which is revivalshow.co.uk. Email and contact details are there, along with some great, wonderful offshore memories and some great old pics as well. Get up.

actually featured in a movie that was called Uptight. A very elusive movie, I will say, but a good one. It is Booker T. Jones, Booker T. and the MG saying, time is time.

You know, it's amazing what remains in the mind, as I have said to you many times here on the Revival Show. That indeed is Eruption, and on the single it said, featuring Precious Wilson. There you go, your fascinating fact for today. These guys won the talent show, which was called New Faces, back from the 1970s. They're still around in one form or another today. It is indeed Chiwadi Wadi.

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0: trying to recreate, I think, the sound of the beach back from the 1960s. Good job as well. Sadly, that was only the only hit they ever had back from the 1970s. That's a group which is called First Class, under the watchful eye of John Shakespeare, I see, from the record label, and a tune which is called Beach Baby. Here's one of those great little hits and gems as well, coming from the 1970s. I can only find this one in the collection from a group called The Arrows, and this is A Touch Too Much.
1: Well, you got me shaking from my head to the bottom of my toes.

little fruit topper, and he still packs the dance floor to this day. The late Sly Stone, and Sly and the Family Stone, and Dance to the Music. Just looking through this great compilation, two other tunes that I think are absolutely fabulous. Maybe give them a writing some week here on the Revival Show. Everyday People and Family Affair, two other good ones on that compilation of greatest hits.

Major, minor, nothing finer, as Tommy Vance said back for the advert, back from the 1960s. Odin's People, and the tune called From a Distance. One, of course, Caroline did have to play because it was on Major Minor Records. And featuring Derek Armstrong, our very own, of course, who went on to play Charlie in the television series called Casualty. There you go, your fascinating fact for today.

It is Peter Noon along with Herman's Hermits. Those guys are still around in that one form or another. That's Herman's Hermits and my sentimental friend. I don't know about you, but I keep on thinking of Freddie Davis when he sings those sentimental songs. Right,

0: Frankie Valli and the Four Seasons and the Night. Hey, friends and neighbors, guess what?
1: Well, dear listener, that's about it for today. So before I fall down the little hole in the middle, I'll just remind you, the Revival Show is compiled, produced, and presented by Kenny Tosh. And without the aid of a safety net. Until next time, I'm Gary Owens saying hello.
0: Well, Gary, my thanks goes out to you. Hey, friends and neighbors, yes, indeed, every week I keep on saying to you, where do those 2 hours just go to? Clock on.

0: 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It is revivalshow.co.uk. That's my website where you can find contact details. My name's Kenny Tosh. What's yours? Have a good week. Till next week.
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1: No. People, let me tell you what he every did. Now and then, I think you might like to hear something from us. Nice and easy. But there's just one thing, you see. We never, ever do nothing nice and easy. We always do it nice and rough. But we're going to take the beginning of this song and do it easy. But then we're going to do the finish rough. It's the way we do Proud Mary.
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13: 19. 19-

You've tracked us down and found another hour of great music and memories on another time capsule. This is Diane Morrison, and we look at 1983 on this edition. The video recorder was now starting to be as essential as a toaster in every house, and renting videos was the big thing. But most of us did not want to wait for a film to appear on VHS or Betamax, so the cinemas were still packed in 1983. Movie-wise, the big films of 1983 included these three: Tootsie, featuring Dustin Hoffman, disguised as a woman; Trading Places, starring Dan Aykroyd and Eddie Murphy; and Yentl, starring Barbara Streisand. Meanwhile, if you hit the button and tuned the dial on your car radio, you may well have heard this coming out of the car speakers in our featured year.

0: are listening to The Music of 1983. Bond hits an all-time high. Roger Moore is Ian Fleming's James Bond 007 in Octopussy. In the tradition of the great James Bond films, Octopussy has everything. Elegant palaces and beautiful women.
1: Good morning.
2: Good morning, sir.
1: My name's Bond. I believe you have a reservation for me.
0: Roger Moore in his newest James Bond adventure, hitting an all-time high in Octopussy.
3: 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A look back at 1983.

beaming out of cyberspace and bouncing around the whole planet, from Bordeaux in France to Boulder City in Nevada, and from Bern in Switzerland to Bristol in England, you're listening to The Time Capsule. As always, we've electronically selected the year for this episode, and the screen says welcome to 1983. This is Diane Morrison, and music-wise, the big songs of 1983 included these big sellers: Every Breath You Take by The Police, Billie Jean and Beat It by Michael Jackson, Flashdance, What a Feeling by Irene Cara, and the new Australian stars of 1983, Men at Work and Down Under. Here are a couple of songs that you certainly would have heard on your radio in our featured year of 1983.

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1: Now, thanks to Monty Python, the meaning of life can be yours. Yeah. While you're still warm.
2: Get that, would you, Deirdre?
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4: I've got something to tell the old family. 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There's no more work.
5: We're destitute.
2: Destitute?
5: What's funny, Biggs?
6: Oh, nothing, sir.
5: Oh, don't please share your little joke with the rest of us. 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
1: 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And that's that.
3: This message was brought to you telepathically by the entire Monty Python team.
1: This film has received the official Monty Python seal of approval.
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5: The most exciting true story ever told. Born Free. 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

0: I had the most absurd nightmare. I was poor and no one liked me.
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1: Denham Elliott.
6: What a scumbag.
1: And Jamie Lee Curtis.
7: By the way, food and rent, not the only things around here that cost money. You sleep on the couch.
1: Trading Places. Some very funny bits.

0: Return for the climactic clash between the forces of good and evil. Return to a galaxy far, far away. Return of the Jedi. The next chapter in the heart of a hero. The courage of a rebel. The strength of a leader. The loyalty of comrades. The power of the Force. The cunning of the enemy. Destiny revealed.
1: Is Darth Vader my father?
0: A legend fulfilled. An epic of heroes, villains, and aliens from a thousand worlds.
2: Need your crap!
0: The quest continues. The circle closes. The saga lives on. Return of the Jedi begins May 25th at a theater in your galaxy.
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0: Guess what? We've run out of time on this edition of the Time Capsule on EKR. It all flies by so quickly. Probably because we stack the best songs around from the featured year into a pile, and then we all get nostalgic and drift off back to yesterday, or that's the kind of idea. But not, of course, if you are out there driving. It has been Diane Morrison here on the Time Capsule for the past hour on EKR. Look out for my slots over the coming weeks on the Time Capsule. Until then, thanks for spending time with me today. I'll see you soon for another episode of the Time Capsule. But for now, we are back with a whole mountain of great music very shortly here on EKR.
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Mama's old pajamas and your papa's mustache, falling out the windowsill, frolic in the grass, trying to mock the way they talk fun, but all in vain, gaping at the dapper men with derby hats and

0: Have you ever wondered, where did all the great oldies go? 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